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3: When I'm feeling my feet are tired from running so hard for miles, you are the air I really need. When life is a roller coaster and

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This has been great. We have really enjoyed this. Producer Sherry and I have posted an experimental Bible study, and we do it on YouTube. If you're interested, just look for Brant and Sherry Bible Study on YouTube.

0: I get it. Deep in my bones, I get it. The desire that people have, I hear it from people. I'm a believer in Jesus. I just do it on my own. And having been through a whole bunch of stuff, like, I get it. 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There's too much goofiness. There's too much hypocrisy, all that. But yeah, so I understand the drive. The problem is it doesn't make any sense.
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Jeremiah 29:11 says, "For I know the plans I have for you, declares the Lord, plans to give you hope and a future."

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3: When we wrote this song, I got together like any other day with some of my friends, and I had just been singing that. You know, I never would have ever known how good God is. So we just started to unpack it. What are those things in life? Let's really talk about the honest ones. God, thank you for the fires that forged me with faith. Thank you for even the anger that it forced me to pray. And so I hope as you hear this song, you can look at those circumstances in your life and that it pushes you towards God.

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So many of the survivors of 9/11 have been inspired to do good works to their fellow human beings. You know, when you go through something like that, as we did as a nation, I think it inspired so many people to ask, is my life making a difference? My name is Brandy Lanay. I'm so glad you're here. And a former Indiana University football player, his name was Samson James. He was homeless for months when another IU graduate noticed his Indiana backpack. And that small connection became a conversation. That conversation turned into help, someone reaching out to help someone in need. And that help turned into fundraising and a fresh start for Samson. Sometimes hope begins because somebody simply notices somebody else.

0: I don't know about you. I'm having a hard time believing that it's been 25 years since September 11th. We all remember where we were, what we were doing when we heard the news and saw the images. And on September 11th, all those years ago, firefighter Stephen Siller had finished his shift when he heard what was happening. He returned, reached the Brooklyn Battery Tunnel, and ran through it, carrying about 60 pounds of gear toward the World Trade Center. Now, he lost his life helping others. His family turned that sacrifice into the Tunnel to Towers Foundation, which continues helping families of fallen first responders and those who have been catastrophically injured, veterans and first responders. That grief became service, and service is what keeps his legacy moving forward.
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105.7 The Bridge, Sarah in the Morning. And as we remember September 11th today, I want to leave you with this from Psalms 34:18. The Lord is near the brokenhearted. He saves those who crushed in spirit. 25 years later, there are still families who feel the loss of that day. And maybe you're carrying a completely different kind of hurt this morning. This verse reminds us that when our hearts are broken, God doesn't move farther away. He draws near. Whatever you're carrying today, you do not have to carry it alone. Remember those we lost, honor those who serve, love the people around you, and hold on to the hope that even in our darkest moments, God is still near.

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0: On the night you fall in all the pieces, you can bring your lonely heart to Jesus. 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
1: 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Welcome to the bridge.

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2: Romans 12:2 says, "Do not be conformed to this age, but be transformed by the renewing of your mind, so that you may discern what is the good, pleasing, and perfect will of God." 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

Exodus 14:14 says, "The Lord will fight for you. 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
3: 2 Corinthians 10:4 says, the weapons of our warfare are not of the flesh, but are powerful through God for the demolition of strongholds. We demolish arguments and every proud thing that is raised up against the knowledge of God, and we take every thought captive to obey Christ. We are among the most connected generation, but we're also the most anxious generation. There are a lot of destructive thoughts that come to our mind on a daily basis. Those thoughts, not every thought belongs in the mind of Christ. And as a believer, you have the mind of Christ. Take every thought captive. Make it obedient to Christ. Recognize when an intrusive thought comes into your mind and say, that does not belong there. And through the power of God working in me, I will claim that and take it captive to make it obedient to Christ. Live redeemed, live transformed today in the power of God.
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